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He drove a series tank Cadillac and wore a cigar on his lip. 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Saw him driving down the 61 in early July.

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6: 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And check out 70 McGeorge Street in Blenheim. 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On Sunday from noon to 2, stop by 433 Kyle Trail North in Chatham. From 1 to 3, check out 9 Sullivan Street in Merlin.
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3: With an update from cknewstoday.ca, I'm Jess Monday. Over 40 candidates are running in today's election at Walpole Island First Nation. Seven people are running for chief, including incumbent Leela Thomas, while 36 members are competing for 12 council seats. Voting runs from 9 this morning till 8 tonight at the Governance Building, with results expected shortly after polls close. Crews remain hard at work cleaning up a fire at a Chatham Kent ethanol plant this week. Greenfield Global provided an update on Friday night as cleanup efforts continue at the plant on Bloomfield Road following a fire on Wednesday. The company said attention is directed to the nearby Thames River. No one was hurt in the fire and it was isolated to the facility's storage tank farm. A lightning strike is believed to be what started the fire. Crowfest is still on despite Mother Nature not cooperating. It is expected to be rainy today, but organizers say this morning's festivities will proceed as scheduled and they will continue to monitor weather conditions throughout the day. If the rain puts buskers at risk in the afternoon, they will move indoors to the garden on King. If the rain continues into the evening, busk after dusk will move indoors as well. Happening in sports, in Major League Baseball, Texas beat Toronto 7-1 and Detroit beat the Chicago White Sox 11-8. In the OHL, London won 3-2 over Windsor. In the GOHL, Chatham won 4-2 over Stratford. Mainly cloudy today with a few showers beginning near noon, light winds with a high of 21. Tonight, more showers expected with a low of 18. Sunday, the rain is supposed to end in the morning and clear for the afternoon with a high of 21. Then in the evening, it's going to be cloudy again, low of 11 with a chance for some more rain. Monday, cloudy with a 30% chance for showers, high of 18, going down to a cloudy low of 11 overnight. Tuesday, cloudy with a chance for some more showers with a high of 17. It's currently 17 degrees. I'm Jess Monday.
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2: 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Our guest today is naturopathic Dr. Blossom Bidding. Dr. Bidding obtained her degree from the Canadian College of Naturopathic Medicine after first graduating with honors from Acadia University in Nova Scotia with a Bachelor of Science degree in biology.
3: Good morning, Doctor, and welcome to Insights for Health.
4: Good morning.
3: So our skin is our largest organ.
4: Yeah, it covers the greatest surface area from the outside. Everyone is aware it's involved in a lot of the physiology in our body.
3: It serves a lot of functions.
4: It's involved in temperature regulation, helping us cool down by perspiring or sweating. It'll help us stay warm. You get the shivers or the goosebumps that raises those little body hairs in our body. And one of the functions of skin, the main function, is that it serves such a protective barrier between us and the outside world and their environment.
3: And protecting against infection.
4: So not only serving as a container, you know, holding us together.

0: there, but also being a big part of our first line defense with immunities. A lot of our immune cells are readily available to go to the surface in the skin if needed or called upon for action.
1: Ultraviolet light mixing with cholesterol in our skin produces vitamin D, and that's an important part of our immunity.
0: So it's probably one of the most important vitamins in terms of keeping all the branches of the immune system in balance. So preventing it from becoming overactive, which you'd see in like autoimmune conditions, or underactive when you don't have the power to fight infection.
1: Sensory awareness of the skin, the ability to feel.
0: Yeah, so, you know, we're deeply innervated, certain areas more so than others. All of that provides that feedback back to our central nervous system so we can adjust a lot of that information through our skin with temperature receptors, feeling, you know, something that's potentially dangerous, all gets relayed with our central nervous system. And then sometimes we make those adjustments and react through our autonomic nervous system, which is we don't even have to consciously think about our response. Our skin is involved in that constant like neurological control along with our nervous system.
1: The gut and the skin are related.
0: As a naturopath, of course, I see everything within our body as related, but we have this term where we can say, okay, there's a gut or microbiome to skin axis, and we need to communicate between the digestive tract and our skin, again, for that information that the skin can perceive, brings information back to the immune system in our gut. That's where most of our lymphatic tissue is. And then we can respond with our immune system through the hormone control. Our microbiome might be adjusted according to what is being perceived by our skin and nervous system. Again, it's just part of that whole information pathway between the outside world and our inner gut health.
1: So later in the show, we're going to talk about a topical approach, but St. Francis Herb Farm has a formulation called Clear Glow. That formulation works from the inside out.
0: Yeah, it's a group of herbs for specific reasons, but they're all working together in formulation to help support skin health. So it can help with, more than anything, I'd say, the immune regulation and detoxification of that major organ to keep inflammation down. We do excrete waste through perspiration, so it helps to support our detoxification pathways, and one of those pathways is the skin. It helps with lymphatic thinning to help keep the lymphatic fluid moving well. It has to be thin and less sticky or less viscous. So the herbs that are chosen to be in that formula are chosen because they're beneficial in that kind of detoxification, immune supportive, anti-inflammatory action, all together supporting, you know, more than just skin detoxification and immunity, but whole body. However, they are chosen kind of specifically for historical use for skin health.
1: Now, what are some skin conditions that you commonly see as a naturopath?
0: I see a lot of acne. And acne is interesting because a lot of times it can be a nutrient deficiency. A lot of times it can be a microbiome or gut imbalance. And most of the acne I would say that I see has a little bit of those two, but then a lot of hormonal components. So usually it's not just one factor where we're seeing it come out in the skin, it usually is rooted in some of those other systems as well. And then I see a fair amount of eczema as well. And whenever I see eczema, I'll usually think back to like skin gut access, because almost all the time, eczema improves with overall gut health.
1: What about psoriasis?
0: Psoriasis is a little trickier. It tends to have more of a genetic component than acne or eczema. So if you have that genetic profile, you're more predisposed to it. But certainly supporting digestion can be really, really helpful, as well as balancing the immune system, because it is one of these conditions where really part of the immune system is overacting, and then you get this I manufacture or production of skin cells with psoriasis.
1: In this formulation by St. Francis Herb Farm, there's 9 different herbs. Can we go through some of those and just if you can describe what each one is doing and the benefit?
0: Sure thing.
1: So let's start with burdock.
0: Burdock is familiar to most Canadians. It's the burrs that get stuck in your hair or on your clothes when you're out playing in the fields or the yards. It's that round globe that I think actually inspired the invention of Velcro. Herbalists will use the roots, and it's a great, it's overall detoxifying herb. It's good in that it helps to support the liver, a little bit of lymph support. It's what we call an alterative herb, so it helps support skin health overall. So it not only helps with liver health, but it keeps that bile flowing from the liver through the gallbladder and into the small intestine, which you'll see is kind of a common thread through a lot of the herbs in this formula.
1: Oregon grape is another element in the formulation.
0: Like burdock, it has that bile flow, liver detoxifying action. I think what makes it unique in this formula is that it contains berberine, and that's an alkaloid that a lot of people are hearing more and more about because it helps support metabolic health. In this case, the berberine is helpful because it's anti-infective. So if it was acne that was being contributed by bacterial overgrowth, the berberine can help address that from the inside out. So a lot of people will put things that are antibacterial topically on their acne. The berberine in the Oregon grape can help keep that microbiome moving in a healthier direction in a more subtle, sustainable way than a long-term antibiotic. If you're taking antibiotics, that's going to alter your gut microbiome, and that will then potentially affect your immune system if you're doing this long term. So Oregon grape or another berberine containing herb doesn't destroy the full spectrum of the healthy microbiome the same way that a broad spectrum antibiotic would.
1: Yellow dock is another ingredient.
0: Yeah, this is another one that people are probably just as familiar with as the burdock. It grows usually like roadside on the edge of fields, and it's kind of a tall weed or wild herb that gets yellow along the broad leaves, and hence its name, yellow dock. It has a tall seed stalk with a lot of little round seeds on it. It's a favorite of mine to help with like stubborn constipation because it's a gentle stimulation of those digestive juices and it can keep things moving. And because it's so good at taking the garbage out, it can be helpful for skin conditions like acne, like eczema, where we're just really wanting to work at clearing out some of that metabolic waste.
1: Echinacea, we always hear about that for the immune system and colds and so on, but it plays a role in skin health.
0: Echinacea, we think of it as one of our favorite immune herbs. It can give our immune system a boost. So if you think back to bacteria and acne, it has its place there. But they also can help protect cells, like almost anti-aging. I don't want to say it's not the fountain of youth, but because it can help protect against sun-induced oxidative stress, it can help protect our skin against sun damage. So those antioxidants that echinacea have in them can really help with that. You know, any skin condition where there's inflammation, I would think of it in terms of the acne and the eczema.
1: And then sarsaparilla.
0: Yeah, we know that herb probably because of it was used as a flavoring in the original root beers. It's another one that just really helps to keep the digestive juices flushing out toxins. So we would call it like a blood tonic or a blood purifier in herbal medicine. So it just helps to keep the bloodstream full of all of those byproducts of inflammation.
1: And then nettle is another one.
0: They're the stinging herbs. So if you're weeding your garden or pulling things out of the edge of your property and your hands come away really stinging, almost like you've had an insect bite, that's the stinging nettles. And I absolutely love nettles. It's such a mineral rich herb. A little bit of these micro mineral nutrients, but it's also a real gentle balancer in terms of supporting the lymph flow and its job with the immune system of pulling things out of our body that shouldn't be there anymore. As well, nettles in the springtime, the tops, they have an antihistamine action, so they can help with any skin inflammation and irritation that's coming from the immune system reaction. So that's where eczema really would come into play.
1: And then cleavers give support to conditions like eczema, psoriasis, and acne.
0: Yeah, it's lymphatic supporting herb. So I mentioned the lymph system a couple of times. The cleavers is really like the king of the lymphatic tonics. So what does it mean to be a lymphatic tonic? Generally, it means that it just helps hydrate the fluid that's in the lymph vessels so that things move along more. So the lymph fluid kind of runs alongside our blood vessels, but they don't really have their own vessels. They're more like just like channels between lymph nodes. And when we get sick or when we're not hydrated or we're not eating optimally or moving optimally, that lymphatic tissue can get inflamed or sluggish.
1: Got a couple more left. This may seem very academic, just going through each one and describing it, but they definitely have this whole synergy about them. So let's do what Blue Flag and Cascara does. And then if you can just kind of wrap them all together and talk about the synergy of them all.
0: Blue Flag is probably one of the more beautiful quote unquote weeds of the wild. They bloom in late June, early July here in New Brunswick. And it's a wild iris. So it's that blue or dark, dark indigo wild iris. Again, we talk about the action on the lymphatic system, but also Blue Flag is a great, what we call a glandular. So it supports all the glands in our body. And it helps, again, by stimulating liver and gallbladder flow. And then the final herb, Cascara, it's one that I would add in if kind of everything else isn't working well to get the bowels moving. It's a gentle laxative. It's less habit forming than a lot of the other herbal laxatives that you may know of. And that's in that formula because it does help stimulate bowel movement. As we're doing all this lymphatic support, all this bile support, we want to be sure that everything gets moved out, that we remove from the bloodstream. So the Cascara is just kind of in there as insurance that, yeah, this person's bowels are going to move well while they're on this formula. So working all together, you're getting a lot of, you know, bile flow, bile production, lymphatic flow. So you can kind of think of it as a great formula just to cleanse the skin from the inside out. And I've really had great success with it with acne and acne rosacea. So again, if you're thinking it from like, okay, it has a little bit of antibacterial and a lot of detoxification.
1: The lymph, the liver, the gut, and the blood in all your descriptions. So all those working together.
0: What we call in naturopathic medicine, the emunctories. So they're the pathways to detoxification. And they're so important to keep people healthy overall. So a lot of times if something's happening in the skin, it can be, like we alluded to earlier, a sign that something is imbalanced in the gut or in another gland in the body.
1: Doctor, let's take a quick commercial break. And when we come back, let's discuss a topical and we can work from the skin from the outside in.
0: Great.
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1: Welcome back to Insights for Health. Our guest today is Dr. Blossom Bidding. In the first segment, we talked about working on our skin health. Doctor, there's a topical oil that St. Francis Herb Farm has. It's called Skin Harmony Face Oil.
0: This is a new formula that we've just launched. The aim of the formulation is to take black seed oils, and then it's combined with castor oil, which is one of our top sellers, and then my personal favorite, which is the rosehip oil. And so the combination of these three together, the aim is just ultra hydration. So we really want to get the skin hydrated from the outside in and keep that moisture within ourselves as much as possible.
1: It's called Skin Harmony Face Oil. Is it exclusive just to the face, or if somebody had a blemish somewhere else on the body?
0: Anywhere that you want a lot of hydration or any of the outcomes or applications that we're talking about, it would be safe to use as long as it's on closed skin.
1: So castor oil, black seed oil, and rose hip seed oil. Synergistically, what would be a good overview description of these three oils?
0: Deep hydration. The castor oil is a really good barrier, or so it adds to the barrier action of our skin. It's a little thick on its own. I know a lot of my friends use it as their nighttime moisturizer, but now I think with the combination of the other two, it makes it a little bit more spreadable, a little bit easier to apply to the face. And then I think the other actions that we're looking for when we develop this formula is like to even out skin tone so that you don't have redness or as many dark spots forming. And it's a really nourishing formula. It's like skin food. It's those essential fats and antioxidants topical for those cells directly rather than having to transport them through our digestive system out to our outer layer.
1: So the castor oil is going to work really well with hydration.
0: So it helps with, you know, providing moisture to the cells, and then it kind of plumps them up. And it helps, again, with elasticity and kind of prevention of the skin getting so dried out that it would crack or become more susceptible to cracking. In the morning, after applying it at night, they really find that their skin feels a lot more supple or, you know, moisturized in a real tangible way versus using a cream moisturizer.
1: It has a natural element in there called ricinoleic acid.
0: It helps to just draw moisture into the skin cells. So again, kind of hydrating from the outside in, trapping, you know, the topical moisture that's available into the skin.
1: There's a term called clarifying. Now, what does clarifying mean in relation to skin health?
0: Like a cosmetic term, it would mean, you know, helping to remove any of the metabolic waste from the skin layer. So helping to clear away dead cells, any of sebum that might be there, helping to remove excess oil. So castor oil has been used for a long time to help with that kind of what we would call oil cleansing. So it just kind of, because it's this thick oil, kind of trap that debris and to remove it. You know, sometimes when people aren't used to using an oil as their moisturizer or as their facial, there is an adjustment period when first starting to use the skin oil that you may notice a bit more acne. If you experience that, don't panic. It'll probably just be in the first couple of days to weeks of using the Skin Harmony that there's kind of almost a detoxification of the skin where some people will see a bit more acne formation.
1: So it's just a short term, it's a cleansing and detoxifying, but there's light at the end of the tunnel.
0: That's our experience so far.
1: So rosehip oil has some benefits. One of those benefits is regeneration.
0: We hear a lot in the, you know, cosmetic world, we hear about collagen. That's that connective tissue in the skin that when it breaks down, leaves behind the visible fine lines. natural skin approach, you want to use things that helps with the natural collagen turnover. So your own production is enhanced by rosehip oil. And this is something that there have been studies that show, but I really do see this personally and clinically with the patients that I recommend the rosehip oil to, is that the fine lines do get filled in, let's say, with our natural collagen with the regular use of rosehip oil.
1: Rosehip oil is rich in vitamin A, vitamin C, and omega-3 and omega-6.
0: Yeah, so it's almost like what I was talking about earlier with like a bit of a multivitamin for the skin. Vitamin A is probably one of the most known topicals for skin health. The chemical term, which is a retinol. And what it does is it helps to speed up cell turnover. So it helps to get rid of dead cells and replace them with, you know, fresh new ones. So again, just kind of helping to renew that overall glow, you know, remove the dull, dead skin from the area. So rosehip oil not only helps with the collagen production, but also that cellular turnover.
1: And there's another term, just like clarifying the skin, there's a term called brightening the skin. How does rosehip oil brighten the skin?
0: I think like it can kind of help with evening out the skin tone. So again, more collagen, more cellular turnover, and then it can help to inhibit sun damage, sunspots. So you get like a brighter overall presentation with less of the dark spots or the dullness, evening out the skin tone. It also contains vitamin C, which decreases, you know, it's an antioxidant, so it helps to bring down some of the UV sun damage in the skin.
1: Seems to have anti-aging. Does it just slow down the natural decay of the cells and the natural life of the cell, or how does that work?
0: So it is high in antioxidants, so it would protect against some of the UV radiation, which is what causes the most noticeable skin damage as we age. Vitamin A can also help, again, with that cellular turnover, so you're getting fresh cells on your face faster.
1: So we talked about castor oil, rosehip oil. The third element in the formulation is black seed oil. Now, black seed oil has a very unique element within it.
0: The kind of unique element that is separate is the thymoquinone chemical component, and it acts as an antioxidant in the skin and elsewhere in the body. So again, it's like helping to protect the skin from damage, from premature aging, from UV exposure. It helps bring down inflammation. I read some studies about the thymoquinone and acne, for example, so it can help soothe redness and inflammation.
1: Antioxidant, that's referring to free radical damage. Can you just briefly describe what that is?
0: When a cell gets older or overexposed to internal or external oxygen species, it can cause damage to the cell. And so the antioxidant goes in and helps to protect a cell or a barrier from that oxidation, that adding the oxygen to a cellular barrier. So I like the analogy of oxidation is kind of like cellular rusting, and an antioxidant would be like a resurfacing and a new paint job.
1: A couple of different terms again. We talked about castor oil has a clarifying effect on the skin. We talked about rosehip oil having a brightening effect on the skin. Black seed oil has what they call a balancing effect. Now, what does that mean in regards to skin health?
0: Yeah, I think in the cosmetic industry, you'll hear pH balance or pH friendly formula. So the balancing basically means that it's helping to bring the skin to a balanced, ideal skin pH level. So it's actually slightly more acidic than our blood would be, and that helps, the acidity helps the skin's action as a protective barrier. It helps with the skin's own microbiome. And so that's where that balancing is. It just helps keep that acid level balanced so that then the acidity can do its job from kind of protecting the skin against harmful bacteria or pollutants.
1: There's what they call the acid mantle of the skin. And that's that mm-hmm. combination of skin oil and perspiration or water. and it creates an environment to be protective against bacteria and other pollutants.
0: The acid mantle, which isn't a term that I use much in clinical practice. It's more of a cosmetic term that the skin is constantly working at keeping it balanced so that it can act in its protective action against invading bacteria.
1: So the castor oil, the rosehip oil, the black seed oil, suitable for all skins, doctor?
0: Yeah, my caveat to that is that I would suggest for most people, unless they have very dry skin, that this is going to be more of something that they would reach for at night, because it does go on a little bit more thickly than just like a rosehip oil on its own. So especially in this season in Canada, it would be more like a nighttime moisturizer. In the wintertime, if you need more of that moisture barrier or higher degree of moisturization, you could even put your typical moisturizer on and then follow it with the Skin Harmony as well. One of the things that I use black seed for a lot of in clinical practice is internally to help balance the gut microbiome. So the black seed oil externally can help fight acne that way as well. So if you did want to put it on all over at night but found it a little heavy for all over in the morning, you could spot treat the acne with Skin Harmony oil that contains the black seed.
1: So just a few drops, just massage it in?
0: Yeah, it's really easy. And what I generally do is wash my face with a gentle cleanser, and then I put just, you know, maybe 5 drops in my hands, rub my hands together, and then rub them gently over my face.
1: So, doctor, it's been great having you here on Insights for Health. So we've talked about Clear Glow, which works on the skin from the inside out. We've talked about Skin Harmony Face Oil, which works from the outside in. Any summarizing statements and conclusions to wrap everything together on skin health?
0: Yeah, I think that anytime I have the opportunity, I like to remind folks listening that hydration, good sleep, a diet full of lots of colorful polyphenols are going to help anything you apply topically or take internally work better too. So those are the foundations, and the natural formulas, whether they be topical or internal, are going to work even better if you're doing those foundational.
1: Well, thank you again, doctor, for joining us on Insights for Health. It's been a pleasure having you.
0: Great. Thank you.
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2: With an update from cknewstoday.ca, I'm Jess Monday. Over 40 candidates are running in today's election at Walpole Island First Nation. 7 people are running for chief, including incumbent Leela Thomas, while 36 members are competing for 12 council seats. Voting runs from 9 this morning till 8 tonight at the Governance Building, with results expected shortly after polls close. Crews remain hard at work cleaning up a fire at a Chatham Kent ethanol plant this week. Greenfield Global provided an update on Friday night as cleanup efforts continue at the plant on Bloomfield Road following a fire on Wednesday. The company said attention is directed to the nearby Thames River. No one was hurt in the fire, and it was isolated to the facility's storage tank farm. A lightning strike is believed to be what started the fire. Crowfest is still on despite Mother Nature not cooperating. It is expected to be rainy today, but organizers say this morning's festivities will proceed as scheduled, and they will continue to monitor weather conditions throughout the day. If the rain puts buskers at risk in the afternoon, they will move indoors to the garden on King. If the rain continues into the evening, busk after dusk will move indoors as well. Happening in sports, in Major League Baseball, Texas beat Toronto 7-1 and Detroit beat the Chicago White Sox 11-8. In the OHL, London won 3-2 over Windsor. In the GOHL, Chatham won 4-2 over Stratford. Mainly cloudy today with a few showers beginning near noon, light winds with a high of 21. Tonight, more showers expected with a low of 18. Sunday, the rain is supposed to end in the morning and clear for the afternoon with a high of 21. Then in the evening, it's going to be
6: cloudy again, low of 11 with a chance for some more rain. Monday, cloudy with a 30% chance for showers, high of 18, going down to a cloudy low of 11 overnight. Tuesday, cloudy with a chance for some more showers with a high of 17. It's currently 17 degrees. I'm Jess Monday.
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1: It's Amberly Parks Blueberries, Highway 2, just east of Thamesville. 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
2: Parks Woodbury's Highway 2 just east of Thamesville. 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
9: With an update from cknewstoday.ca, I'm Jess Monday. The union representing Canadian workers at Stellantis is urging the federal government to intervene as the automaker looks to sell its idled Brampton assembly plant to Canadian armored vehicle maker Rochelle. In a letter to Industry Minister Melanie Joly, Unifor National President Lana Payne warned that if Stellantis is successful in selling the facility, the company will have abandoned vehicle production at that plant. That would leave more than 2,000 employees out of work and affects suppliers employing thousands nearby. The future of the plant has been a central issue in collective bargaining negotiations between Unifor and Stellantis, which kicked off earlier this month. But the union said on Friday it had set its internal deadline to reach a new tentative deal that the two sides were at an impasse. The current collective agreement is set to expire on September 20th. It's election day for Walpole Island First Nation. More than 40 candidates are running. Seven people are running for chief, including incumbent Leela Thomas, while 36 members are competing for 12 council seats. Voting runs from 9 this morning till 8 this evening at the Governance Building. Happening in sports, in Major League Baseball, Texas beat Toronto 7-1, and the Tigers beat the Chicago White Sox 11-8. In the OHL, London won 3-2 over Windsor. In the GOHL, Chatham won 4-2 over Stratford. Mainly cloudy today with a few showers beginning near noon, light winds with a high of 21. Tonight, more showers with a low of 18. Sunday, some rain is expected in the morning. This is supposed to clear up throughout the afternoon with a high of 21, falling to a cloudy low of 11, with the chance for some rain in the evening. Monday, cloudy, chance for more showers, high of 18. Tuesday, cloudy, chance for even more showers and a high of 17. It's currently 18 degrees. I'm Jess Monday.
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1: It's Amberly at Parks Blueberries, Highway 2, just east of Thamesville. Open 7 days a week, including holidays from 8 until 6. We have fresh strawberries available this weekend, and also fall is in the air. 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We have pumpkin white chocolate scones, pumpkin cream cheese muffins. 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
1: It's Amberly at Parks Blueberries, Highway 2 just east of Thamesville. 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
2: With an update from cknewstoday.ca, I'm Jess Monday. The union representing Canadian workers at Stellantis is urging the federal government to intervene as the automaker looks to sell its idled Brampton assembly plant to Canadian armored vehicle maker Rochelle. In a letter to Industry Minister Melanie Joly, Unifor National President Lana Payne warned that if Stellantis is successful in selling the facility, the company will have abandoned vehicle production at that plant. That would leave more than 2,000 employees out of work and affects suppliers employing thousands nearby. The future of the plant has been a central issue in collective bargaining negotiations between Unifor and Stellantis, which kicked off earlier this month. But the union said on Friday it had set its internal deadline to reach a new tentative deal that the two sides were at an impasse. The current collective agreement is set to expire on September 20th. It's election day for Walpole Island First Nation. More than 40 candidates are running. Seven people are running for chief, including incumbent Leela Thomas, while 36 members are competing for 12 council seats. Voting runs from 9 this morning till 8 this evening at the Governance Building. Happening in sports, in Major League Baseball, Texas beat Toronto 7-1, and the Tigers beat the Chicago White Sox 11-8. In the OHL, London won 3-2 over Windsor. In the GOHL, Chatham won 4-2 over Stratford. Mainly cloudy today with a few showers beginning near noon, light winds with a high of 21. Tonight, more showers with a low of 18. Sunday, some rain is expected in the morning. It's supposed to clear up throughout the afternoon with a high of 21, falling to a cloudy low of 11 with the chance for some rain in the evening. Monday, cloudy, chance for more showers, high of 18. Tuesday, cloudy, chance for even more showers and a high of 17. It's currently 18 degrees. I'm Jess Monday.
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2: It's Amber Lee at Parks Blueberries, Highway 2, just east of Thamesville. 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
1: It's Amber Blake at Parks Blueberries, Highway 2, just east of Thamesville. 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It's Amberly at Parks Blueberries, Highway 2, just east of Thamesville.
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2: With an update from cknewstoday.ca, I'm Jess Monday. Over 40 candidates are running in today's election at Walpole Island First Nation. Seven people are running for chief, including incumbent Leela Thomas, while 36 members are competing for 12 council seats. Voting runs from 9 this morning till 8 tonight at the Governance Building, with results expected shortly after polls close. Crews remain hard at work cleaning up a fire at a Chatham Kent ethanol plant this week. Greenfield Global provided an update on Friday night as cleanup efforts continue at the plant on Bloomfield Road following a fire on Wednesday. The company said attention is directed to the nearby Thames River. No one was hurt in the fire and it was isolated to the facility's storage tank farm. A lightning strike is believed to be what started the fire. Crowfest is still on despite Mother Nature not cooperating. It is expected to be rainy today, but organizers say this morning's festivities will proceed as scheduled and they will continue to monitor weather conditions throughout the day. If the rain puts buskers at risk in the afternoon, they will move indoors to the garden on King. If the rain continues into the evening, busk after dusk will move indoors as well. Happening in sports, in Major League Baseball, Texas beat Toronto 7-1 and Detroit beat the Chicago White Sox 11-8. In the OHL, London won 3-2 over Windsor. In the GOHL, Chatham won 4-2 over Stratford. Mainly cloudy today with a few showers beginning near noon, light winds with a high of 21. Tonight, more showers expected with a low of 18. Sunday, the rain is supposed to end in the morning and clear for the afternoon with a high of 21. Then in the evening, it's going to be cloudy again, low of 11 with a chance for some more rain. Monday, cloudy with a 30% chance for showers, high of 18, going down to a cloudy low of 11 overnight. Tuesday, cloudy with a chance for some more showers with a high of 17. It's currently 17 degrees. I'm Jess Monday.
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Hi, it's Cordell. Welcome to our rundown of the top country songs in all the continent once again. This week, Stella Lefty is going for her second week in a row at number one with her big breakout single, Boston. Her competition this week includes names like Kenny Chesney and Morgan Wallen, Luke Bryan and Lauren Elena, and John Morgan too. Along the way, we'll feature a new song from Mitchell Tenpenny, as well as rising BC artist Dawson Gray. We'll go back in time for the story behind a number one song from Dierks Bentley, and I'll reveal the top song this week on the All-Canadian Country Chart. But first, we get things going with this week's only debut from Hudson Westbrook. It's Painted You Pretty, number 20 on the Big Country Countdown.

0: The Big Country Countdown. It's Cordell. In case you tuned in a little bit late, let's review our first three songs of this week's survey. At number 20, making its first appearance, Hudson Westbrook and Painted You Pretty. That was followed by Bailey Zimmerman, Chevy Silverado, dropping 2 to 19. And the song we just heard from Luke Combs, Rethink Some Things. It moved up 2 to 18. Luke, of course, is featured on Luke Bryan's new album that just came out on Friday. It was released the same day as a new album from Riley Green. Here's Riley talking about the process of writing that album, That's Just Me.
1: Every year that things are going well and it grows and things get bigger, I always tend to make sure I find a way to write from that same place that got me here, which is that small town in Alabama where I grew up. So I always try to go home and write, you know, at least 4 or 5 songs going to be on every record from that mindset of just like, you know, how I grew up and my family values and things that, like I said, I wrote about from the beginning. And then every record I want to try to push myself musically a little bit into, you know, something that I'm not necessarily comfortable with.
0: From that album, here is Think Is You Drunk. It's Riley Green on the Big Country Countdown.

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Traffic tips, song requests, or random comments. 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And trust me, they need it. 519-351-6300.

0: The Big Country Countdown with Zach Top and South of Sanity, spending another week at number 15. And before that, we heard from Ella Langley with Morgan Wallen and I Can't Love You Anymore, this week dropping 5 to 16. Ella, of course, had a big week tying Mariah Carey for 22 weeks at number 1 with Choosing Texas atop the Billboard Hot 100 all-genre chart. Nobody has sat at number 1 on that chart in more consecutive weeks than Ella. And Mariah, for that matter. Maybe she'll break the record and have it all to herself next week. We'll find out. Ella, of course, was also recently nominated for 9 Country Music Association Awards. Here she is talking about it at one of her shows the other day.
1: Today there's this thing in country music called the CMA Awards. God has been so good to me. Has been just so, so good to me. I don't feel like I always deserve it, but I am so grateful that I've been given the opportunity to stand up here and sing songs that I love. And I get to write songs that mean something to me, and then I get to watch a crowd of people. It means something to them, and it means something to you, so thank you.
0: Still to come, music from Lainey Wilson, Kane Brown, and Luke Bryan. But first, we're going back in time for the big story behind a number one song. This week from Dierks Bentley, here on the Big Country Countdown. Hold on.
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0: is record producer Brett Beavers and Canadian singer-songwriter Derek Rattan. As the story goes, Dirks thought he was pretty much done writing songs for his debut album. Even his record label knew what was going to be on the album. And yet, Dirks couldn't help but feel there might be just one more great song yet to be written. So when he got together with Brett and Derek and they started doing a little songwriting, Dirks brought up an experience that he had when he was younger. He was dating a girl, and every time he went to her house to pick her up, he was required to meet her dad. Dirks says it was always a very intimidating situation, but that story inspired a very tongue-in-cheek song about a beauty from South Alabama named Becky who sneaks out of the house to join her boyfriend in his pickup truck as he's waiting outside. And so begins a crazy date night of being on the run from her dad, the police, and a guy with a Born to Kill tattoo. Well, after they were done writing the song, Dirks could not get it out of his head. He thought he really had something. He even drove all the way out to find his rep from the record label so he could play her straight from the back of his pickup truck the song that he had just written.
1: I wrote the song with Brett Beavers and a guy named Derek Rattan. And we wrote the song. I thought I had the record done, and I wrote this one last song, and I remember I pulled my tailgate down, sat around the tailgate, played the song acoustically, so I could record that, and I did. Ended up being a good way to start things off.
0: We head back to this week in 2003 for the number one song in country from Dirks Bentley. Here's What Was I Thinking on the Big Country Countdown.

0: so. The Big Country Countdown enjoying the second biggest climb this week. That's Dan and Shay and Say So, moving up four to number 12. Before that, we hear from Zach John King and his breakthrough single, Get to Drinkin'. Spends a fourth week at number 13, and spending a sixth week at number 14, MacArthur, from Hardy, Morgan Wallen, Tim McGraw, and Eric Church, who was just announced as an opener on Kenny Chesney's new stadium tour that includes, of course, another stop in Detroit next year. For his part, Kenny Chesney says he can't believe that Eric was willing to come on as an opener.
1: Eric Church went out and did a stadium tour with me in 2013. And even then, he didn't have to do it. You know, he had all these great hit songs, and we did a couple sporadic shows together in 2015. Now, we haven't worked together since then. Eric Church does not have to go with us. And it says a lot about him that he is. And I love him, and the only way I can think and wrap my brain around it is because he just wants to.
0: Meanwhile, dropping 3 to 11, here's Kane Brown and Woman on the Big Country.

The Big Country Countdown, reviewing our last few songs. Kane Brown, a few songs ago, dropped three spots to number 11 with Woman. That was followed by Lainey Wilson with John Mayer. Phone Keys Wallet, spending a second week at number 10. And the song we just heard, the latest from Ella Langley, Loving Life Again, moves up three to number 9. Ella, the other day in concert, doing a cover of John Denver.

0: Only 8 songs to go as we look to see if Stella Lefty can hang on and make it 2 in a row at number 1 with her big breakthrough smash hit Boston. But straight ahead, we've got Canada's next big thing. A new song from a rising country artist out of BC. 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
3: It's Amberly one last time from Parks Blueberries, Highway 2 just east of Thamesville, but they are open until 6 o'clock tonight, 7 days a week, including holidays from 8 until 6. 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
0: It's time for Canada's Next Big Thing, where we feature a recently released song that you might be hearing a lot more from in the weeks and months ahead. In fact, you may have already been hearing this one a little bit this week. And this song comes to us from an artist who, as well, could be Canada's Next Big Thing. Kelowna, BC's Dawson Gray, who turned to music when baseball didn't work out.
11: Definitely a bit of a road to it. I grew up playing baseball and grew up out here in the Lower Mainland playing baseball. And then I got diagnosed with an eye disorder when I was 18. So instead of going to Kansas City to play ball, which was the intention. I was all lined up to go there. I ended up in Kelowna. That was my backup plan, and I was in business school there and picked up the guitar. And I slowly kind of just did it in my dorm room over the years and then started busking on the street. One day I made about $500 busking and quit my landscaping job and started taking it a bit more seriously after I made a few bucks. And then I think it just snowballed from there, man. I always loved music a lot, and I just didn't really know if I could make a career out of it, so I just kept doing it as a hobby until it became a lot more than that.
0: Since starting his full-time music pursuit back in 2023, his song Back to Leaving became his first song to reach a million streams. Chevy Back was a big follow-up as well, and was the title track to his debut EP and his first major tour. His latest song has been a big streamer for him over the last couple of months. It's Dawson Gray and Bars Gone Now on the Big Country Countdown.

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for the 10K giveaway. 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

0: The Big Country Countdown spinning a third week at number five. That is Kenny Chesney and Carry On. And again, yes, Kenny Chesney once again going to be playing Detroit in 2027, August 14th. Mark it on the calendar at Ford Field with Eric Church as his top opener, but also bringing along Sheryl Crow. That's not bad either. And Graylin James. Before that, we heard from Lauren Elena and Chase Matthew with All My Exes, another week at number six. Luke Combs a few songs ago with Be By You drops four to number eight. And sandwiched in between, Luke Bryan, Country and She Knows It, at number seven. On Friday, Luke releasing his new album, Signs. And why did he call it Signs?
1: You know, well, you got 14, 15 songs you recorded, and you're like, take a dart, throw it at the wall, it landed on Signs, and that's about how we picked it. This is my ninth one. I've named a lot of albums at this point, and Volume 9 didn't sound cool. The one before Volume 10 or whatever, but, you know, we went with Signs, and I think it all came together nice. Sounds fun.
0: And after nine albums, can we look forward to a 10th one eventually? Or is Luke starting to see a bit of a finish line in the future?
1: As long as I'm having fun and I feel creative and I'm coming out three sold-out shows and people singing country and She Knows It, you know, the song's top 10 now, the crowd's really singing it, and you know, man, as long as that kind of stuff's going on, man, I love being on stage. It's kind of what God has called me to do. And so, you know, I don't know, I don't ever want to say that this is my last one. A lot of my heroes, like Alan Jackson, they've done a compilation album of their favorite songs, and so, you know, I may put one of those together one day of all the songs that I grew up listening to, stuff like that. But I think you just take each step in the music business day by day. And when I moved to town, I never would have imagined that nine albums would be out there in the world that I'm singing on. So you never know. I mean, I may get kicked by a horse in the throat and be done. Who knows?
0: All right, only four songs to go before I reveal the top song in country music in North America this week. But first, a guy who's going to be playing Caesars Windsor real soon, Mitchell Tenpenny, has a new song out, and we'll feature that next, right here on Big Country. Hold on.
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All right, it's time for the big breakout song of the week, a song you may be hearing more of, maybe here on the countdown in the weeks and months ahead. It's from an artist born and raised in Nashville who's set to play the Coliseum at Caesars Windsor for a Southwestern Ontario gig November 7th. Mitchell Tenpenny was born and raised in a family with deep country music roots. Mitchell's grandmother, Donna Hilly, was a Nashville music industry pioneer who became the first woman to head a major music publishing company in Sony. And Mitchell would often tag along to her office as a kid. But he also played football. He's pretty good at that. Even while his music interest was developing, he had a rock band back in high school. Eventually, he attended Middle Tennessee State University, where he studied music business. His first major success as a songwriter came from co-writing Granger Smith's hit, If the Boot Fits. And then his own breakout song arrived in 2018 with Drunk Me, followed by hits like Truth About You, We Got History, and At the End of a Bar with Chris Young. Of course, Mitchell is sort of an honorary Canadian. He's married to Megan Patrick. And earlier this month, they welcome their first daughter, Ember James. Of his new single, Mitchell's been playing this song throughout the summer on tour, which makes sense. It has a great summer vibe. Fun with a little bit of rock overtones, it's a cut your losses sort of song. Reaching the point where somebody else's behavior, drama, or baggage simply isn't yours to carry around anymore. And a celebration of the relief. It's Mitchell Tenpenny and Ain't My Problem.

0: The Big Country Countdown is John Morgan slides ahead one to number two with Kid Myself. Before that, we heard from Morgan Wallen with the week's biggest jumper, leaping ahead six positions to land at number three with Beam By Now. And Taylor Swift in there too, dropping two to four with I Knew It, I Knew You. Taylor Swift participating in a funny Emmy sketch, produced to look like a scene out of Law & Order SVU. She played a rookie cop, filmed on the set of the show, featuring Emmy's host Mariska Hargitay and the rest of the cast.
1: You gotta think like a Swiftie, because the Swifties think that everything is a clue to what she'll do next.
2: Hey guys, this isn't adding up.
3: And who asked you, rookie?
2: Why would she be showing up to the ceremony tonight? She's probably gonna be sitting at home playing with those cats she's named after TV show characters.
1: Exactly, and her cat is named Olivia Benson. Taylor Swift will not be at the Emmys.
2: Maybe she's gonna do one of those cool pre-taped sketch things to support the host.
4: Do you think she'll sing?
2: No.
1: Oh, wow. Isn't it cool when it does that?
2: Mm-hmm.
0: All right, before we get to the number one country song in North America this week, let's find out what the top song is this week on the All-Canadian Country Chart. As we take the Canadian country chart and remove all the non-Canadians and see who's left at the top, once again, it's from Dallas Smith, who came into this weekend nominated for a CCMA award for his song, How Do You Miss Me? I've got your number one country song in all of North America on the way here shortly, but for the fourth week in a row, here's Dallas Smith and Good Time Goes, the top song on the All-Canadian Country Chart.

0: 1. You're just moments away from the number one song in North America.
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14: For the second week in a row, Stella Lefty's Boston is the number one country song in all of North America. I'm Cordell Green. 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On a train.

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And I ain't trying to rush and mess this up. 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
8: 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And check out 70 McGeorge Street in Blenheim. 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
4: 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Paid for by the Government of Ontario.
5: They can't remember things that used to be second nature. Names, dates, the conversation you had 5 minutes ago. And you can't find the right words to ask them about it. 2/3 of Canadians with dementia are undiagnosed. If you're noticing changes in someone's memory, the National Institute on Aging has resources to help. So you can start the conversation. Visit smallstepsbigdifference.ca.
0: Big Country.